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1: Yes, the commonly seen ones are the blue black striped ones, the red black striped chicheleas. The yellow striped ones you don't see most of the times. And again, you would have to look at the habitat as a lake. It is called a monomictic lake because once in a year,The water mixes, so the top of the water goes down and the bottom of the water comes up. It means that the cold water will mix with the warm water on top, and it makes the environment quite good for the chicheleas.
0: 听了大使阁下还有我们的专家的介绍哈，让我也了解了马拉维湖的形成。然后我听说这个雌鸠也是鱼界的色彩之王啊。那大使您见过的一些特别印象深刻的这种很色彩斑斓的雌鸠都有一些什么样的呢？
1: Well, apart from cichlid, because the cichlids are to us ornamental, but Lake Malawi is also knownfor the tilapia, which is called chambo in our language.
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1: Yes, it is quite true. As I said, you have to differentiate between the male and the female. Now, after the eggs are fertilized, the female will take them into the mouthuntil it is time for them to actually hatch the eggs into fish. So it protects the eggs. Instead of other fish eating the eggs or other species eating the eggs, it protects the eggs by taking them into our mouth. And that is one of the unique characteristic of this species of fish. As I said,The male one is more aggressive because it protects and actually guards its habitat. It stakes out the

0: clay, and the white clay resonates with the Chewa culture. Those are the recordings that the Chewa people.
1: 人类祖先最早发源的地方，很早这里就有人类活动。一万年以前，这里
2: 经济蘑菇产业。

0: 亲爱的观众朋友们
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2: My fellow Chinese around the world
0: 大家
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4: Happy Chinese New Year。
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1: This is a live broadcast of a transnational Spring Festival Gala, Melody of Spring 2025, jointly produced by 48 media unions from 16 countries in the regions. I am Jean.
5: 很荣幸与各位一起跨越山海相聚南宁，共同迎接乙巳蛇年春节的到来，共同唱响春天的旋律。大家好，我是南宁市融媒体中心的主持人崔伟。
2: It is an honor to meet you in Nanning, across mountains and seas, to celebrate the Spring Festival of the Year of the Snake and jointly sing the Melody of Spring.This is Kevin Wang Kiwen, Guangxi Culture and Tourism Promotion Ambassador.
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1: As spring arrives and all things are renewed, we would like to extend our best wishes to you on this joyful and festive day.
5: 蛇舞新春，祥瑞迎门，在这春暖花开的时节里，我们要把最温暖的问候传递给世界。
2: As the New Year's chimes are about to ring out once more, let's gather again in Nanning, a city brimming with greenery and vitality, to celebrate the arrival of the Spring Festival together.

0: 万事如意。
1: I wish you all a happy Spring Festival and hope that the melody of Spring 2025 Spring Festival International Gala will be a great success.
2: I wish you all a happy Spring Festival and hope that the melody of Spring 2025 Spring Festival International Gala will be a great success.
3: 祝福大家春节快乐，身体健康，阖家团聚，万事如意，跨越山海贺新春，和和美美共团圆。

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2: Our origins is volcanic origin. It's how São Tomé and the Príncipe appears. Because of that activity, volcanic activity, all our, for example, soil is very rich and with a very specific characteristic.
3: 火山本身会有很多的大量的矿物质，那么这些的话呢，为未来的这个整个植被的生长，它有一个渐变的过程。在专业上，我们叫做演替啊，群落有个演替的过程。所以你像有些火山岛，如果是时间比较长的，它还是被大量的植被所覆盖。那有大量的植物，各种各样的草、灌丛、乔木，那就意味着有很多很多其他的野生动物生活在这里。
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2: Blue Lake or Blue Lagoon is one of our touristical referential place too. There is a beach, and the name comes because no matter your position to see it, it's always blue. Not because the water is blue. Temperature is always 22, 27, 28. So if it's quite hot outside, when you jump to the water, it's cold.To balance the temperature from outside and inside of the water. Or if it's quite, let me say, cold, for us it's like 20, 22 degrees, you will feel the water warm. And Blue Lake or Blue Lagoon, it's up to you, is one of the favorite places that everyone likes to really enjoy and is a touristical reference to us.
1: 所以我想请教一下你们的张馆长啊，就啊咱们的天山的天池，听说也是火山形成的这样的一个湖泊嘛，那我们的这个天池跟他们的这个蓝湖是一种地质环境形成吗？对，
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